you look into the distance, there's a house upon the hill, guiding like a lighthouse. It's a place where you'll be safe to feel our grace, 'cause we've all made mistakes. If you've lost your way,

three to the four. When his last call and he kick us out the door. It's getting kinda late, but the ladies want some more. Oh my, good Lord. Tell him drink some.

masterpiece. Oh my, my, oh my, my love. I take one look at you, you're taking me out.